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1: 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How did she want us to remember her?
2: Well, no, I want to be remembered for everything good I did. I want people to remember me as a fun person that didn't take myself too serious, but took my work serious, but enjoyed it at the same time. I love the fact that I get to work with all these kids things, but I love the fact that I get to do so many things. Some people say I do too much, but I don't think so, because I need to be busy. I have new dreams every day, and once you get in a position to where you can do a lot of stuff, why not? You know, so I always want to be remembered as somebody that really loved their life and really loved their work, really appreciated the opportunities to get to do so many things.
1: 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I love that for Dolly. 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

0: better than one chick's concert. 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
1: You gotta crank that.

listening to She's Country. My name is Emily Harlan. We are celebrating the incredible women of country music and also celebrating 925 Day. 925, Dolly Parton, of course. So coming up, we are going to hear, in Dolly's words, the hilarious story about how she wrote the song Jolene. Trust me, you do not want to miss this one. That is next, right here on She's Country.

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you haven't scored your Kenny Chesney tickets yet, oh, it's all right. It's all right. We're going to do it again all this coming week. Drew's got your first chance Monday morning. Kenny's coming back with the Vibe Tour Soldier Field next summer, along with Sheryl Crow, Eric Church, and Graylin James. We can get you in all this coming week. 3 at 5 after keywords, all right? Drew's got your first one at 6:05. You got to be there to see Kenny do this. Carry on at Chicagoland's Free Country.

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Chicagoland 3 Country at 98.3 and 102.3. I am Jim Ryan. So the big discussion online, were we all nicer 10 years ago than we are today? Turns out, yeah, that was the overall consensus, and everybody blames social media. That's not too hard to figure out. I think we nailed that one.

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Saw your sister at the Circle K. Her baby number two was on the way. Hadn't seen her since her wedding day with you on my arm.

chicks show do you want to go to? It is your Pick a Chicken weekend. Yep, you heard that right. Pick a Chicken every hour today and tomorrow. More chances to be there. Grab the keywords free at 5 after. Hi, it's Drew. Hope you have a great Saturday here at Free Country.

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4: 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And this time we're racing for boobs. 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